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2: Lows are on 60 tonight under mainly cloudy skies. Winds out of the west, 5 to 10 miles per hour. Sunshine mixed with clouds at times. Tomorrow, daytime highs approaching 78. Partly cloudy tomorrow night. Lows of a low around 53. Slight chance of rain showers Saturday and Sunday. 74 Saturday, 76 Sunday. For the Rock and Eagle, 98.7. I'm Eagle Radio staff meteorologist Laura Lockwood. Right now, it's 79 degrees.
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2: Lows are on 60 tonight under mainly cloudy skies. Winds out of the west 5 to 10 miles per hour. Sunshine mixed with clouds at times. Tomorrow, daytime highs approaching 78. Partly cloudy tomorrow night. Lows of a low for around 53. Slight chance of rain showers Saturday and Sunday. 74 Saturday, 76 Sunday. For the Rock and Eagle, 98.7. I'm Eagle Radio staff meteorologist Laura Lockwood. Right now, it's 79 degrees.
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2: Lows around 60 tonight under mainly cloudy skies. Winds out of the west 5 to 10 miles per hour. Sunshine mixed with clouds at times. Tomorrow, daytime highs approaching 78. Partly cloudy tomorrow night. Lows of a low around 53. Slight chance of rain showers Saturday and Sunday. 74 Saturday, 76 Sunday. For the Rock and Eagle, 98.7. I'm Eagle Radio staff meteorologist Laura Lockwood. Right now, 78.
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2: Lows around 60 tonight under mainly cloudy skies. Winds out of the west, 5 to 10 miles per hour. Sunshine mixed with clouds at times. Tomorrow, daytime highs approaching 78. Partly cloudy tomorrow night, lows of a low around 53. Slight chance of rain showers Saturday and Sunday, 74. Saturday, 76. Sunday. For the Rockin' Eagle, 98.7. I'm Eagle Radio staff meteorologist Laura Lockwood. Right now, 78.
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2: Lows around 60 tonight under mainly cloudy skies. Winds out of the west, 5 to 10 miles per hour. Sunshine mixed with clouds at times. Tomorrow, daytime highs approaching 78. Partly cloudy tomorrow night, lows of a low around 53. Slight chance of rain showers Saturday and Sunday, 74. Saturday, 76. Sunday. For the Rockin' Eagle, 98.7. I'm Eagle Radio staff meteorologist Laura Lockwood. Right now, 78.
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2: Lows are on 60 tonight under mainly cloudy skies. Winds out of the west, 5 to 10 miles per hour. Sunshine mixed with clouds at times. Tomorrow, daytime highs approaching 78. Partly cloudy tomorrow night. Lows of a low around 53. Slight chance of rain showers Saturday and Sunday, 74. Saturday, 76. Sunday. For the Rockin' Eagle, 98.7. I'm Eagle Radio staff meteorologist Laura Lockwood. Currently, it's 75 degrees.
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2: Lows are on 60. Tonight, under mainly cloudy skies, winds out of the west, 5 to 10 miles per hour. Sunshine mixed with clouds at times. Tomorrow, daytime highs approaching 78. Partly cloudy tomorrow night. Lows of a low for on 53. Slight chance of rain showers Saturday and Sunday, 74. Saturday, 76. Sunday. For the Rockin' Eagle, 98.7. I'm Eagle Radio staff meteorologist Laura Lockwood. Right now, 73.
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2: Lows around 60 tonight under mainly cloudy skies. Winds out of the west, 5 to 10 miles per hour. Sunshine mixed with clouds at times tomorrow. Daytime highs approaching 78. Partly cloudy tomorrow night. Lows of a low around 53. Slight chance of rain showers Saturday and Sunday. 74 Saturday, 76 Sunday. For the Rock and Eagle, 98.7. I'm Eagle Radio staff meteorologist Laura Lockwood. Right now, 73.
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7: 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The Rockin' Eagle.

0: This is rock. This is rock. This is rock. Black hole sun,
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2: Mainly cloudy skies expected overnight. Lows around 60. Winds out of the northwest around 5 miles per hour. Sunshine mixed with clouds at times. Friday, daytime highs approaching 78. Lows level off around 53. Friday night, partly cloudy skies. Temps near average. Saturday and Sunday with highs in the mid-70s. Showers possible both days. For the Rock and Eagle, 98.7. I'm Eagle Radio staff meteorologist Laura Lockwood. 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
4: Mainly cloudy skies expected overnight. Lows around 60. Winds out of the northwest around 5 miles per hour. Sunshine mixed with clouds at times. Friday, daytime highs approaching 78. Lows level off around 53. Friday night, partly cloudy skies. Temps near average. Saturday and Sunday with highs in the mid-70s. Showers possible both days. For the Rockin' Eagle, 98.7. I'm Eagle Radio staff meteorologist Laura Lockwood. 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
2: Mainly cloudy skies expected overnight, lows around 60. Winds out of the northwest around 5 miles per hour. Sunshine mixed with clouds at times. Friday, daytime highs approaching 78. Lows level off around 53. Friday night, partly cloudy skies. Temps near average. Saturday and Sunday with highs in the mid-70s. Showers possible both days. 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I'm Eagle Radio staff meteorologist Laura Lockwood. 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
2: Mainly cloudy skies expected overnight, lows around 60. Winds out of the northwest, around 5 miles per hour. Sunshine mixed with clouds at times, Friday, daytime highs approaching 78. Lows level off around 53, Friday night, partly cloudy skies. Temps near average, Saturday and Sunday, with highs in the mid-70s. Showers possible both days. For the Rockin' Eagle, 98.7. I'm Eagle Radio staff meteorologist Laura Lockwood. 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
2: Mainly cloudy skies expected overnight, lows around 60. Winds out of the northwest, around 5 miles per hour. Sunshine mixed with clouds at times. Friday, daytime highs approaching 78. Lows level off around 53. Friday night, partly cloudy skies. Temps near average, Saturday and Sunday, with highs in the mid-70s. Showers possible both days. For the Rock and Eagle, 98.7. I'm Eagle Radio staff meteorologist Laura Lockwood. Currently, it's 67 degrees.
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0: Houghton's rock? 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
2: Mainly cloudy skies expected overnight. Lows around 60. Winds out of the northwest around 5 miles per hour. Sunshine mixed with clouds at times. Friday, daytime highs approaching 78. Lows level off around 53. Friday night, partly cloudy skies. Temps near average. Saturday and Sunday with highs in the mid-70s. Showers possible both days. For the Rockin' Eagle, 98.7. I'm Eagle Radio staff meteorologist Laura Lockwood. Currently, it's 67 degrees.

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2: Lows around 58 overnight under mainly cloudy skies. Winds out of the south around 5 miles per hour. A mix of clouds and sun with fog in spots early Friday. Slight chance for storms. Highs level off around 82. Friday night, lows level off around 55. Chance for showers, Saturday and Sunday, 77, Saturday, 76, Sunday. For Rockin' Eagle 98.7, I'm Eagle Radio, staff meteorologist Laura Lockwood. Right now, it's 65 degrees.
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0: Bronx's rock is Gwen's rock. 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
2: Lows around 58 overnight under mainly cloudy skies. Winds out of the south around 5 miles per hour. A mix of clouds and sun with fog in spots early Friday. Slight chance for storms. Highs level off around 82. Friday night, lows level off around 55. Chance for showers, Saturday and Sunday, 77, Saturday, 76, Sunday. For Rockin' Eagle 98.7, I'm Eagle Radio, staff meteorologist Laura Lockwood. Right now, it's 65 degrees.

0: Hey, it's Mitch Bolo. This is technically a radio promo, but it's also me reminding you mornings don't have to suck. 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
2: 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This message is brought to you by the Keweenaw Bay Ojibwa Community College. 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
2: Partly cloudy skies overnight with a low of 58. Southerly winds around 5 miles per hour. Slight chance of thunderstorms Friday. Highs level off around 82. Partly cloudy skies with fog at times early. Lows dip down to about 55. Friday night, partly cloudy. Chance for showers Saturday and Sunday with highs in the upper 70s. For the Rockin' Eagle, 98.7. I'm Eagle Radio Staff Meteorologist Laura Lockwood. Right now, it's 67 degrees.
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2: Partly cloudy skies overnight with a low of 58. Southerly winds around 5 miles per hour. Slight chance of thunderstorms Friday. Highs level off around 82. Partly cloudy skies with fog at times early. Lows dip down to about 55. Friday night, partly cloudy. Chance for showers Saturday and Sunday with highs in the upper 70s. For the Rockin' Eagle, 98.7. I'm Eagle Radio Staff Meteorologist Laura Lockwood. Right now, it's 67 degrees.

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2: Slight chance for storms with fog and spots early today. Otherwise, sunshine mixed with clouds at times. Daytime highs approaching 81. Winds out of the northwest around 5 miles per hour. Partly cloudy skies tonight. Lows dip down to about 55. A blend of clouds and sun tomorrow. Chance of rain showers. High temperatures reach up to 75. For Rockin' Eagle 98.7, I'm Eagle Radio staff meteorologist Laura Lockwood. Right now, 63.
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2: Slight chance for storms with fog and spots early today. Otherwise, sunshine mixed with clouds at times. Daytime highs approaching 81. Winds out of the northwest around 5 miles per hour. Partly cloudy skies tonight. Lows dip down to about 55. A blend of clouds and sun tomorrow. Chance of rain showers. High temperatures reach up to 75. For Rockin' Eagle 98.7, I'm Eagle Radio staff meteorologist Laura Lockwood. 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
3: Kill the Indian, save the man, a quote attributed to Lieutenant Richard Henry Pratt, born in Rushford, New York in 1840. Lieutenant Pratt, a Civil War veteran, was the one who developed the model to what became known as Native American boarding schools. He has an extensive military career with long campaigns in the Great Plains, and after his time in what were known as the Indian Wars, Pratt developed a system to kill the Indian and save the man. He was then put in charge of educating the children of his former enemies, and that led to the creation of the Carlisle Indian Boarding School, the flagship for Native American boarding schools in the U.S. In these schools, Native American children, sometimes taken very far from home, were forced to assimilate into the American culture. Tribal languages were banished, braids were cut, traditional clothing was taken, and like those clothes, traditional names were stripped and new, often biblical names were given. In May of 2022, the United States released the Federal Indian Boarding School Initiative investigative report. In that report, it shows that between 1819 and 1969, the United States operated or supported 408 boarding schools across 37 states or then territories, including 21 schools in Alaska and 7 schools in Hawaii. In that report, it lists 5 of these schools in Michigan with locations in Barriga, Schoolcraft County, Mackinac Island, Mount Pleasant, and Harbor Springs. Beyond the damage caused by forced assimilation, many other atrocities have taken place in these schools. Thousands upon thousands of children never returned home and were never heard from again. And although Native communities have always known these stories of abuse and cultural genocide, it's only now with the discovery of many unmarked improper burial sites at these schools that this issue is truly coming to light. And projects like the Walk Together, Finding Common Ground traveling exhibit work to create even more awareness of what has taken place throughout our American history. The Walk Together, Finding Common Ground traveling exhibit was developed to uncover, acknowledge, and document the truth about Indigenous experiences in the Michigan Native American boarding schools by interviewing survivors from these schools. I've said this before and I'll say it again. For the thousands

0: this. Lamb of God into oblivion right here on the Rockin' Eagle. 98.7, 106.9 Marquette. Before that, some Shine Down to get us into the 6 o'clock hour here on this Friday morning. What's going on, rockers? It's time to wake up. My name is Mitch Polo. We're getting things set here for the morning strain. I got coffee brewing. I got breakfast in the toaster oven. Let's do this dance. First things first, let's take a look at your weather.
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3: Slight chance for storms with fog and spots early today. Otherwise, sunshine mixed with clouds at times. Daytime highs approaching 81. Winds out of the northwest around 5 miles per hour. Partly cloudy skies tonight. Lows dip down to about 55. A blend of clouds and sun tomorrow. Chance of rain showers. High temperatures reach up to 75. For Rockin' Eagle 98.7, I'm Eagle Radio staff meteorologist Laura Lockwood. Currently, it's 66 degrees.
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There's the Red Hot Chili Peppers, Black Summer, right here on the Rockin' Eagle, 98.7, 106.9 Marquette. My name is Mitch Bolo. This is the Morning Strain. It's show 102 of 2026, and it says here that today is National Stay Out of the Sun Day. It's Air Conditioning Appreciation Day, American Redneck Day, Comic Sans Day, Disobedience Day, Drive Your Corvette to Work Day, International Drop a Rock Day, International Plastic Bag Free Day, National Chocolate Wafer Day, National Compliment Your Mirror Day, National Eat Your Beans Day, National Fried Clam Day, National Grill Safety Day, and National Independent Beer Run Day. Celebrate accordingly. Jumping back into the music on deck, we have Static X and Turnstile right now. Here's Papa Roach with Elevate on the Rockin' Eagle, 98.7, 106.9 Marquette.

They're Static X with I'm the One right here on the Rockin' Eagle. 98.7, 106.9 Marquette. Before that, Papa Roach and the Red Hot Chili Peppers back there for you, too. My name is Mitch Bolo. This is the Morning Strain. We're streaming from keepitintheup.com. You can also find us on Facebook. Let's take a look at today's question. Today is Disobedience Day. What's one rule you will disobey? Today is Disobedience Day. What's one rule you will disobey? Well, the first one that pops into my head is speed limit. I mean, nobody really actually drives the speed limit. Am I right? I mean, some people do, but usually everybody else gets mad at that person driving the speed limit. So that's one right there. I mean, obviously, if there's a law enforcement officer driving by, I will drive the speed limit. But usually, I usually drive like, I don't know, 61, 62, try to keep it right in there. But another one, you know, and this is actually not a rule I will disobey. I've never disobeyed it, but I really want to. You know, when you go to like a zoo or you go somewhere with animals and it says, please do not feed the animals. That's the toughest rule for me to follow ever. I mean, even if like, you know, I never had the opportunity, but if there was like a bear coming around like my house and it shouldn't be, I'd be a little nervous, but at the same time, like, hey, maybe we should throw a little treat out there for you. Here you go, bear. Here's a little treat for you. And it would be just like a natural instinct. Even my dogs and my cats, like, you know, you see them like, hey, you want a treat? And they get all excited because they understand the word treat. So that'd be the one right there, like at the zoo. It says, don't feed the animals. I mean, I understand you're not supposed to and why you can upset the order of things and whatnot, but it'd be so tempting. I mean, like, you want a little treat? So yeah, those are my two speed limits and treats. Here's Turnstile, Look Out for Me on the Rocket Eagle 98.7. I'm such a rebel, huh?

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5: Slight chance for storms with fog and spots early today. Otherwise, sunshine mixed with clouds at times. Daytime highs approaching 81. Winds out of the northwest around 5 miles per hour. Partly cloudy skies tonight. Lows dip down to about 55. A blend of clouds and sun tomorrow. Chance of rain showers. High temperatures reach up to 75. For Rockin' Eagle 98.7, I'm Eagle Radio staff meteorologist Laura Lockwood. Currently, it's 66 degrees.

There's 3 days grace, right, left, wrong, right here on the Rockin' Eagle, 98.7, 106.9 Marquette. My name is Mitch Polo. This is the Morning Strain. This show is brought to you by the 5th and Elm Coffee House in Hancock. Fueling the UP one cup at a time. Swing in for fresh brewed coffee, killer breakfast wraps, and that cozy vibe that gets your day moving. 5th and Elm, drink local, wake local. Beartooth is on deck right now. Here's 18 Visions, I Let Go. 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

0: There's Bear Tooth with Free right here on the Rocket Eagle, 98.7, 106.9 Marquette. My name is Mitch Bolo. This is the Morning Strain, and I'm here Monday through Friday from 6 to 10. Saturdays from 8 to 1. Checking the calendar here. We have just one day till the 4th of July. Tomorrow's the big day. We have 66 days till Labor Day. There's 69 days till the next football season, and we have 120 days till Halloween. Just after this, we'll have your random facts.
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0: 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Before we jump back into the music, let's take a look at the random facts here today. Peppercorns are the most used spice in the U.S. Mustard comes in second. Heinz's relishes all contain cabbage in addition to pickles, probably for texture more than anything else. And coleslaw's name comes from Dutch. It's from coleslaw, meaning cabbage salad. Now you know. Here's Don't Double Pilots, Dead and Bloated, right here on the Rockin' Eagle, 98.7, 106.9 Marquette.

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0: Their Size 9 Kills featuring McKenna Grace twisting the knife right here on the Rocket Eagle. 98.7, 106.9 Mark. Yeah, before that, All That Remains to get us into the 7 o'clock hour here on this Friday morning. My name is Mitch Polo. This is the Morning Strain coming up in this one. We'll take a look at the rock news and we'll have your trailer buzz. Right now, we send it to weather.
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3: Sunshine mixed with clouds at times, with fog and spots early today, with daytime highs approaching 81. Northerly winds 5 to 10 miles per hour. Partly cloudy tonight, lows of aloft around 55. Partly cloudy tomorrow, chance for showers, daytime highs approaching 75. Chance of rain showers Sunday with highs in the mid-70s, mainly clear Monday. For the Rock and Eagle, 98.7. I'm Eagle Radio staff meteorologist Laura Lockwood. Currently 66.
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there. It's My Chemical Romance, The Foundations of Decay, right here on the Rocket Eagle, 98.7, 106.9 Marquette. Let's take a look at some of the rock news here today. Tony Iommi of Black Sabbath is raffling off a signature Gibson SG he used on his upcoming solo album to raise funds for the Queen Elizabeth Hospital charity. Iommi raffled off another guitar earlier this year and raised over $71,000 for the Heartlands Hospital in his hometown of Birmingham, England. And Iron Maiden have announced they will film their performance at Edfest on July 11th in Knebworth, England, as a replacement for last month's concert in Paris that was cut short by a power failure in the area. One more here. Dexter and the Moonrocks posted a video of a fan in a wheelchair crowd surfing in one of their shows. Check it out on Instagram. That's awesome. Here's Godsmack, Unforgettable, on the Rocket Eagle, 98.7, 106.9 Marquette.

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5: Sunshine mixed with clouds at times, with fog and spots early today, with daytime highs approaching 81. Northerly winds 5 to 10 miles per hour. Partly cloudy tonight, lows of a low around 55. Partly cloudy tomorrow, chance for showers, daytime highs approaching 75. Chance of rain showers Sunday with highs in the mid-70s, mainly cleared Monday. For the Rock and Eagle, 98.7. I'm Eagle Radio staff meteorologist Laura Lockwood. 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

0: There's the Architects, Broken Mirror, right here on the Rockin' Eagle, 98.7, 106.9 Marquette. Before that, Motley Crue and Korn. My name is Mitch Bolo. This is the Morning Strain. I'm here Monday through Friday from 6 to 10, Saturdays from 8 to 1. Checking the calendar here. It says here that today is National Stay Out of the Sun Day, Air Conditioning Appreciation Day, American Redneck Day, Comic Sans Day, Disobedience Day, Drive Your Corvette to Work Day, International Drop a Rock Day, International Plastic Bag Free Day, National Chocolate Wafer Day, National Compliment Your Mirror Day, National Eat Your Beans Day, National Fried Clam Day, National Grill Safety Day, and National Independent Beer Run Day. Celebrate accordingly. Just after this, we'll have your trailer buzz and more of the best in rock.
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0: Rockin' Eagle, 98.7, 106.9 Marquette. Let's go over to the trailer buzz here on this Friday. This one's called By Any Means, inspired by a true story. A young FBI agent is sent into 1960s Mississippi to investigate a wave of brutal killings targeting civil rights leaders. When the system is broken, two men divided by everything agree on one thing. The law's limits, they don't. When the system is broken, break the rules. By Any Means, Yahya Abdul-Mateen II and Mark Wahlberg. By Any Means, only in theaters this September.
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12: I believe in justice, and I believe that Negroes have to be a part in getting it. Case after case, unsolved. Unsolved. Unsolved. I can do more than sit behind a desk.

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0: There's Eva Under Fire featuring Maria Brink, Villainous, right here on the Rocket Eagle, 98.7, 106.9 Marquette. Before that, some Hailstorm to get us into the 8 o'clock hour here on this Friday morning. My name is Mitch Bolo. This is the Morning Strain. Coming up in this one, we'll take a look at the sports report. And we'll have your brain strain question right now. We send it to weather.
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3: Sunshine mixed with clouds at times today with a high of 81. North winds 5 to 10 miles per hour. Lows of low around 55. Tonight, partly cloudy skies. Chance of rain showers tomorrow. High temperatures reach up to 75. Partly cloudy skies. Highs level off around 76 Sunday with a chance for showers. 83, lots of sunshine Monday. For the Rockin' Eagle, 98.7. I'm Eagle Radio staff meteorologist Laura Lockwood. Right now, 66.
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0: There's a day to remember right here on the Rockin' Eagle, 98.7, 106.9 Mark. Yeah, before that, the funeral portrait. My name is Mitch Bolo. This is the Morning Strain coming up in just a bit here. We'll have the brain strain question, but right now it's time for sports, which are brought to you by...
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0: Rockin' Eagle, 98.7, 106.9. Marquette, let's go over to the sports report, over to pro baseball. Let's do a rundown of yesterday's scores here. The Pirates beat the Phillies 6-1. The Reds got the Brewers 7-2. The Rockies crushed the Marlins 14-4. The Guardians got the White Sox by 1, 6-5. The Cardinals beat the Braves 11-5. The Rays beat the Royals 5-2. The Rangers got the win against the Tigers 10-4. The Mariners beat the Angels 1-0. And the Dodgers defeated the Padres 12-7. Here's a Trey Hugh, all for you, on the Rockin' Eagle, 98.7, 106.9, Marquette. I did it!

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5: Sunshine mixed with clouds at times today with a high of 81. North winds 5 to 10 miles per hour. Lows level off around 55. Tonight, partly cloudy skies. Chance of rain showers tomorrow. High temperatures reach up to 75. Partly cloudy skies. Highs level off around 76. Sunday with a chance for showers. 83. Lots of sunshine. Monday. For the Rockin' Eagle, 98.7. I'm Eagle Radio staff meteorologist Laura Lockwood. Right now, 66.

Hancock's rock is Marquette's rock. We're the UP's rock. The Rockin' Eagle, 98.7, 106.9.

0: there. It's the Autumn Kings, Gone, Gone, Gone, right here on the Rocket Eagle, 98.7, 106.9 Marquette. It's time for the brain strain question here today. This is from the entertainment category of the random trivia generator. What is Jason Voorhees' signature weapon? What is Jason Voorhees' signature weapon? Your answer just after this.
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0: All right, before the break, we gave you a brain strain question from the entertainment category of the random trivia generator. What is Jason Voorhees' signature weapon? What is Jason Voorhees' signature weapon? The answer to your brain strain question is a machete. Jason Voorhees prefers the machete. Now you know. Here's Red Sun Rising, Stealing Life on the Rocket Eagle, 98.7, 106.9 Marquette.

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1: Fallen. 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

0: They're Seven Dust with Unbreakable right here on the Rockin' Eagle, 98.7, 106.9 Marquette. Before that, some Alter Bridge to get us into the 9 o'clock hour here on this Friday morning. Coming up in this one, we'll have an LOL. Right now, we send it to weather.
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3: Sunshine mixed with clouds at times today with a high of 81. North winds 5 to 10 miles per hour. Lows level off around 55. Tonight, partly cloudy skies. Chance of rain showers tomorrow. High temperatures reach up to 75. Partly cloudy skies. Highs level off around 76. Sunday, with a chance for showers. 83, lots of sunshine. Monday. For the Rockin' Eagle, 98.7. I'm Eagle Radio staff meteorologist Laura Lockwood. Currently, it's 68 degrees.
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0: There's 3 days grace with May Day right here on the Rockin' Eagle, 98.7, 106.9 Marquette. Hey, it's time for an LOL. Here's Ryan Hamilton on his small town 4th of July parade.
1: We have a big parade every year on the 4th of July. It's the biggest event in my town every year. There are 500 people in the parade and 500 people who are watching the parade. We have exactly enough people to have a parade. If someone stays home, they're kind of ruining the parade. Here's what I love about the parade is after it's over, nobody leaves. Nobody has anywhere to go. There's only one suitable street in my town for a parade. And when the parade gets out of town, it doesn't know what to do either. And there's this moment of confusion. And then it just flips around and it comes back. And everybody just watches the other side of the parade again.

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3: Sunshine mixed with clouds at times today with a high of 81. North winds 5 to 10 miles per hour. Lows level off around 55. Tonight, partly cloudy skies. Chance of rain showers tomorrow. High temperatures reach up to 75. Partly cloudy skies. Highs level off around 76 Sunday, with a chance for showers. 83, lots of sunshine Monday. For the Rockin' Eagle, 98.7. I'm Eagle Radio staff meteorologist Laura Lockwood. Currently, it's 68 degrees.
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0: There's Lita Ford and Ozzy Osbourne, Close My Eyes Forever, right here on the Rockin' Eagle. 98.7, 106.9 Marquette. Before that, In This Moment, featuring Lizzie Hale and Taylor Momsen. We also had some Red Hot Chili Peppers back there for you, too. My name is Mitch Polo. This is the Morning Strainin'. That's about all the time I have for you, so I'm packing up. I'm getting out of here. Big Michael Kaufman will take you through the afternoon drive. Until next time, rockers, keep it loud. Keep it rocking. This is What's Up on Eagle Radio, brought to you by the Keweenaw-Bay Ojibwa Community College. 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
2: Sunshine mixed with clouds at times today with a high of 81. North winds 5 to 10 miles per hour. Lows of low around 55. Tonight, partly cloudy skies. Chance of rain showers tomorrow. High temperatures reach up to 75. Partly cloudy skies. Highs level off around 76 Sunday with a chance for showers. 83, lots of sunshine Monday. For the Rockin' Eagle, 98.7. I'm Eagle Radio staff meteorologist Laura Lockwood. Right now, it's 72 degrees.
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6: Sunshine mixed with clouds at times today with a high of 81. North winds 5 to 10 miles per hour. Lows of low around 55. Tonight, partly cloudy skies. Chance of rain showers tomorrow. High temperatures reach up to 75. Partly cloudy skies. Highs level off around 76 Sunday, with a chance for showers. 83, lots of sunshine Monday. For the Rockin' Eagle, 98.7. I'm Eagle Radio staff meteorologist Laura Lockwood. Right now, it's 72 degrees.
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2: Sunshine mixed with clouds at times today with a high of 81. North winds 5 to 10 miles per hour. Lows of low around 55. Tonight, partly cloudy skies. Chance of rain showers tomorrow. High temperatures reach up to 75. Partly cloudy skies. Highs level off around 76 Sunday with a chance for showers. 83, lots of sunshine Monday. For the Rockin' Eagle, 98.7. I'm Eagle Radio staff meteorologist Laura Lockwood. Right now, it's 72 degrees.
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0: 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This is rock. This is rock. Black hole sun,
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6: Sunshine mixed with clouds at times today with a high of 81. North winds 5 to 10 miles per hour. Lows level off around 55. Tonight, partly cloudy skies. Chance of rain showers tomorrow. High temperatures reach up to 75. Partly cloudy skies. Highs level off around 76. Sunday, with a chance for showers. 83, lots of sunshine, Monday. For the Rockin' Eagle, 98.7. I'm Eagle Radio staff meteorologist Laura Lockwood. 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
2: A blend of clouds and sun this afternoon, with daytime highs approaching 81. North winds 5 to 10 miles per hour. Lows of low around 55. Tonight, partly cloudy. A blend of clouds and sun tomorrow. Chance for showers, high of 75. Chance for showers, Sunday, high of 76. 82, mainly clear. Monday. For the Rock and Eagle, 98.7. I'm Eagle Radio staff meteorologist Laura Lockwood. Currently 75.
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9: A blend of clouds and sun this afternoon, with daytime highs approaching 81. North winds 5 to 10 miles per hour. Lows level off around 55. Tonight, partly cloudy. A blend of clouds and sun tomorrow. Chance for showers, high of 75. Chance for showers, Sunday, high of 76. 82, mainly clear. Monday. For the Rockin' Eagle, 98.7. I'm Eagle Radio staff meteorologist Laura Lockwood. 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
2: A blend of clouds and sun this afternoon, with daytime highs approaching 81. North winds 5 to 10 miles per hour. Lows of low around 55. Tonight, partly cloudy. A blend of clouds and sun tomorrow. Chance for showers, high of 75. Chance for showers, Sunday, high of 76. 82, mainly clear. Monday. For the Rockin' Eagle, 98.7. I'm Eagle Radio staff meteorologist Laura Lockwood. Right now, 75.
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2: 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This message is brought to you by the Keweenaw Bay Ojibwa Community College. 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
9: A blend of clouds and sun this afternoon, with daytime highs approaching 81. North winds 5 to 10 miles per hour. Lows level off around 55. Tonight, partly cloudy. A blend of clouds and sun tomorrow. Chance for showers, high of 75. Chance for showers, Sunday, high of 76. 82, mainly clear. Monday. For the Rockin' Eagle, 98.7. I'm Eagle Radio staff meteorologist Laura Lockwood. 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
7: 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Rockin' Eagle. 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

0: 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It's big Michael Kaufman right here on the verge of America's birthday. 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
3: A blend of clouds and sun this afternoon, with daytime highs approaching 81. North winds 5 to 10 miles per hour. Lows level off around 55. Tonight, partly cloudy. A blend of clouds and sun tomorrow. Chance for showers, high of 75. Chance for showers, Sunday, high of 76. 82, mainly clear. Monday. For the Rockin' Eagle, 98.7. I'm Eagle Radio staff meteorologist Laura Lockwood. Right now, it's 75 degrees.
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8: A blend of clouds and sun this afternoon, with daytime highs approaching 81. North winds 5 to 10 miles per hour. Lows level off around 55. Tonight, partly cloudy. A blend of clouds and sun tomorrow. Chance for showers, high of 75. Chance for showers, Sunday, high of 76. 82, mainly clear. Monday. For the Rock and Eagle, 98.7. I'm Eagle Radio staff meteorologist Laura Lockwood. Right now, it's 75 degrees.
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We're the UP's rock. 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

0: UP's longest afternoon drive. Some Iron Maiden had damage plan back there and pierced the veil. It's big. Michael Coffin, get ready for a big 4th of July. Whatever your plans are, be sure and include us because we'll be the perfect soundtrack to rock you out to the fireworks. 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
3: Sunshine mixed with clouds at times this afternoon, with daytime highs approaching 81. Northerly winds 5 to 10 miles per hour. Partly cloudy skies tonight, lows dip down to about 55. A mix of clouds and sun tomorrow. Daytime highs approaching 75. High is 76 Sunday, with a chance for showers. 82, mainly sunny skies Monday. For the Rockin' Eagle, 98.7. I'm Eagle Radio staff meteorologist Laura Lockwood. Currently, it's 77 degrees.
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4: 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Babbel's different. Every time I open the app, I can choose to work on my writing, speaking, or listening. 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Babbel feels like it was created intentionally by people who really know what you need to learn another language. Before Babbel, I thought I just wasn't good with languages. But now I'm speaking French. Tout ça, c'est grâce à Babbel.
5: Want to really learn another language?

0: July 17th with the finals on July 18th. In Marquette, Talent Quest kicks off July 10th. Almost Elvis takes the stage July 18th, then cheer on the Talent Quest finals on July 24th. Then wrap up the month with the Marshall Star Band on July 25th. 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
8: Yeah. I wake up every morning with my head up in a daze. I'm not sure if I should say this, but I'll say it anyway. Everybody tries to tell me that I'm going through a phase. I don't know if it's a phase, I just wanna feel okay. Yeah. I battle with depression, but the question still remains. Is this post-traumatic stressing or am I suppressing?

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Every wall that I knock down is just a wall that I replace. I'm in a race against myself. I try to keep a steady pace. How the will I escape?

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7: Sunshine mixed with clouds at times this afternoon, with daytime highs approaching 81. Northerly winds 5 to 10 miles per hour. Partly cloudy skies tonight. Lows dip down to about 55. A mix of clouds and sun tomorrow. Daytime highs approaching 75. High is 76 Sunday, with a chance for showers. 82, mainly sunny skies, Monday. For the Rock and Eagle, 98.7. I'm Eagle Radio staff meteorologist Laura Lockwood. Currently, it's 77 degrees.
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0: Copper Country's Rockin' Eagle, 98.7 and 106.9 Marquette with the Foo Fighters and Run. Had some Disturbed and Stone Sour back there, too. It's Big Michael Kaufman with you, ready for another big weekend. Man, I got the hot dogs ready to go. Everybody having hot dogs and hamburgers. Not everybody, but a lot. Should be smoking some meat, but I'm not going to do it. I'm just going to go the easy route this weekend. 4 o'clock straight ahead at the Copper Country's Rockin' Eagle, 98.7 and 106.9 Marquette.
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0: Time for Country's Rockin' Eagle, 98.7 and 106.9 Marquette. Keep it into the UP for sure. It's Big Michael Kaufman with you. And a check of the weather, see how this 4th of July weekend is going to shake on out.
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3: Lows dip down to about 54 tonight under partly cloudy skies. Winds out of the east around 5 miles per hour. Sunshine mixed with clouds at times again. Tomorrow, high temperatures reach up to 74. Chance for storms tomorrow night. Lows dip down to about 53. Daytime highs approaching 74. Sunday, with a slight chance of rain showers. 82, mainly clear. Monday, for the Rockin' Eagle, 98.7. I'm Eagle.

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3: Lows dip down to about 54 tonight under partly cloudy skies. Winds out of the east around 5 miles per hour. Sunshine mixed with clouds at times again. Tomorrow, high temperatures reach up to 74. Chance for storms tomorrow night. Lows dip down to about 53. Daytime highs approaching 74. Sunday, with a slight chance of rain showers. 82, mainly clear. Monday. 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I'm Eagle Radio Staff Meteorologist Laura Lockwood. Right now, it's 79 degrees.

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0: WPP's longest afternoon drive as we wrap up another set, gets you ready for the 4th of July weekend. It's officially our 4th of July weekend on right now. Let's get your big ride at 5 after a check of the weather, and then another mega set headed your way. In fact, I've already pulled out Avatar at the Copper Country's Rockin' Eagle, 98.7 and 106.9 Marquette.
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3: Lows dip down to about 54 tonight under partly cloudy skies. Winds out of the east around 5 miles per hour. Sunshine mixed with clouds at times again. Tomorrow, high temperatures reach up to 74. Chance for storms tomorrow night. Lows dip down to about 53. Daytime highs approaching 74. Sunday, with a slight chance of rain showers. 82, mainly clear. Monday. For the Rockin' Eagle, 98.7. I'm Eagle Radio Staff Meteorologist Laura Lockwood. 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
6: Lows dip down to about 54 tonight under partly cloudy skies. Winds out of the east around 5 miles per hour. Sunshine mixed with clouds at times again. Tomorrow, high temperatures reach up to 74. Chance for storms tomorrow night. Lows dip down to about 53. Daytime highs approaching 74. Sunday, with a slight chance of rain showers. 82, mainly clear. 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I'm Eagle Radio Staff Meteorologist Laura Lockwood. 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

0: 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Excitement in the air for sure. 4th of July weekend coming up, man. I don't know. I'm ready. Got the hot dogs, got the hamburgers. Yeah, I just need to find a spot to sit. Anyway, stand by. I got another set headed your way next at the Copper Country's Rock and Eagle. 98.7 and 106.9 Marquette.
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3: Lows dip down to about 54 tonight under partly cloudy skies. Winds out of the east around 5 miles per hour. Sunshine mixed with clouds at times again. Tomorrow, high temperatures reach up to 74. Chance for storms tomorrow night. Lows dip down to about 53. Daytime highs approaching 74 Sunday, with a slight chance of rain showers. 82, mainly clear. Monday, for the Rockin' Eagle, 98.7. 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Currently 72.
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5: One of the most prominent figures in Ojibwe history is Chief Pontiac. Born around 1720 near present-day Detroit, Michigan, Pontiac was a courageous and skilled leader who played a crucial role in resisting European colonization during the 18th century. Chief Pontiac is renowned for his role in organizing an alliance of Native American tribes known as Pontiac's Rebellion. In 1763, he led a coordinated uprising against the British occupation of the Great Lakes region, seeking to preserve Ojibwe lands and sovereignty. Under Pontiac's leadership, the alliance successfully captured several British forts and inflicted heavy losses on their forces. Pontiac's Rebellion had a significant impact on the course of North American history. It inspired other indigenous nations to resist European colonization and played a role in shaping future diplomatic relations between Native Americans and European powers. Chief Pontiac's legacy as a formidable military strategist, diplomat, and defender of indigenous rights endures to this day. His courageous actions and leadership continue to inspire generations, emphasizing the resilience and determination of the Ojibwe people in the face of adversity.
3: This has been another Native History Minute brought to you by the Ojibwa Casinos of Barriga and Marquette.
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11: Lows dip down to about 54 tonight under partly cloudy skies. Winds out of the east around 5 miles per hour. Sunshine mixed with clouds at times again tomorrow. High temperatures reach up to 74. Chance for storms tomorrow night. Lows dip down to about 53. Daytime highs approaching 74. Sunday with a slight chance of rain showers. 82 mainly clear. Monday for the Rockin' Eagle 98.7. I'm Eagle Radio staff meteorologist Laura Lockwood. Currently 72.
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0: We are definitely keeping it in the UP at the Copper Country's Rockin' Eagle. 98.7 and 106.9 Marquette. 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
2: A flood advisory continues until 10 p.m. tonight. Lows dip down to about 54 tonight under partly cloudy skies. Winds out of the east around 5 miles per hour. Sunshine mixed with clouds at times again tomorrow. High temperatures reach up to 74. Chance for storms tomorrow night. Lows dip down to about 53. Partly cloudy skies. For the Rock and Eagle, 98.7. I'm Eagle Radio staff meteorologist Laura Lockwood. Currently, it's 70 degrees.
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2: A flood advisory continues until 10 p.m. tonight. Lows dip down to about 54 tonight under partly cloudy skies. Winds out of the east around 5 miles per hour. Sunshine mixed with clouds at times again. Tomorrow, high temperatures reach up to 74. Chance for storms tomorrow night. Lows dip down to about 53. Partly cloudy skies. For the Rockin' Eagle, 98.7. I'm Eagle Radio staff meteorologist Laura Lockwood. Currently, it's 70 degrees.
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